Your love I'm lost in, your love I'm lost in, your love I'm lost in, and I'm tired of being so exhausted. Your love I'm lost in, your love I'm lost in, your love I'm

And I touched your face, narcotic mindfulness, Mary Jane. And I called your name like an addicted to cocaine, called

says, oh, wrong number, sorry to waste your time. And I think to myself, why now? Why me? Why?